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K5 News. 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

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Kay wala kita sang programa every Saturday and Sunday. So subong na lang kuya mabawi kay Jerry Lo. Je, happy happy birthday to you. 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You're doing good naman sa imong career, Je. May you have more birthdays to come. Jerry Luna Luis, K5 Jerry Luna Luis, nag-celebrate sa iyang birthday last Friday or Saturday. Belated happy birthday, Jer. 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Happy, happy birthday sa inyo!

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ang himpilan na kampiyon sa balita, kampiyon sa musika, kampiyon sa drama, kampiyon sa komentaryo at kampiyon sa serbisyo publiko sa Bacolod City. 101.5 K5 News FM, championing the lives of the 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

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Ito ang himpilan na kampiyon sa balita, kampiyon sa musika, kampiyon sa drama, kampiyon sa komentaryo, at kampiyon sa serbisyo publiko sa Bacolod City. 101.5 K5 News FM, championing the lives of the Filipino.

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